0: It's true. We do like to take the high road. However, we still got some friends in low places. Heck, we play country music for everybody.
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Product placement from Bailey Zimmerman also has most recent number one song. So congratulations, BZ. Chris Matthews in for a Tuesday. George Burch and Luke Bryan up next.

0: Ride. George Burge, Luke Bryan, Chris Matthews. Happy Tuesday, second Monday. It is what it is, but it's all done now. We're getting some good news into your world, too. A Piedmont, Oklahoma student recently got a big surprise. Her brother, who was deployed overseas, been there for a year. He was coming home. She didn't know. Taylan. Now, Taylan goes to Piedmont High School. She's a freshman. Her brother was in the Wildcat costume for, like, mascot tryouts at the high school. He was not actually trying out to be the mascot, but he took off the Wildcat head, and Taylan ran up to hug him. She said, "We're so glad you're home, James! Yay!" And there's one thing that warms my heart. There are two things, honestly. Puppy stories and surprise deployed soldiers coming home stories. Love it.
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13: Mostly cloudy with occasional showers and thunderstorms rolling through going into the rest of this evening. Temperatures holding in the 60s. Overnight showers and storms coming to an end. Lows dropping down to 60 degrees. Mostly cloudy skies Wednesday. Afternoon showers or thundershowers. Breezy and cooler. Highs in the middle 70s. And looking at plenty of sunshine Thursday. Highs in mid 70s. From the WSAW News Channel 7 studio, I'm First Alert meteorologist Chad Franzen.

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0: She's still a lefty there, and on a train back to Boston. Now, awesome to see some success coming from this relative newcomer. Really cool to see what she's been able to do, and we're going to get some more new music coming from her very soon. You've got more great music coming up, not necessarily new, although I do have a new Zach Top on the way, and then a throwback, a classic one. You've heard this one a time or two. Some Tim McGraw singing about the green grass next.
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0: already the case of country music versus any other music on the radio. We, the judge and jury, find that those other stations are guilty of not playing good music. 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

Time's a ticking. Justin Moore there. Chris Matthews here. A little sing-along action. Got new Dustin Lynch and Easy to Love coming up after. Jake Owen. Love this song. Barefoot Blue Jean Night.

0: Dustin Lynch, New Country, pretty easy to love. I am Chris Matthews. I'm pretty easy to love myself because I'm giving you some Morgan Wallen, some Shaboozy. I'm giving you a good news story as well into your second Monday, the end of Tuesday. A London dude named Robert was recently reunited with his stolen African gray parrot, Barney. Barney was taken from his home 9 years ago, all right? Barney's been missing for 9 years. It was a home invasion. They stole Barney. Barney was found in an IKEA parking lot 20 miles away from Robert's house. The police called him, told him Barney had been found. Veterinarian learned about Barney by scanning his... Yep. Even parrots can have a microchip.
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9: Mostly cloudy with occasional showers and thunderstorms rolling through going into the rest of this evening. Temperatures holding in the 60s. Overnight showers and storms coming to an end. Lows dropping down to 60 degrees. Mostly cloudy skies Wednesday. Afternoon showers or thundershowers. Breezy and cooler. Highs in the middle 70s. And looking at plenty of sunshine Thursday. Highs in mid 70s. From the WSAW News Channel 7 studio, I'm First Alert meteorologist Chad Franzen.

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0: And she's country, and she knows that everybody in here does too. Chris Matthews, just I know that Lauren Elena here is rapidly on approach. Her first top 10 hit in quite a while, like decades, since she's had the success that she's seen with this new song called All My Exes. Her husband believed in it. She said now he's picking all her singles from this point on. And I've got Lauren Elena with Chase Matthew coming up after Josh Ross.
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0: All My Exes Will Agree. Great new song from Lauren Elena, and her most successful song from in a handful of years there. Luke Combs got something new-ish. Be By You on the way next.
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0: I'm not going to lie. I like hearing Taylor Swift back on country radio, and that's off the Toy Story 5 soundtrack. Chris Matthews here. I knew it. I knew you, and I know you want some good news. And a good news story into your second Monday, end of Tuesday. A Madison, Wisconsin woman recently used her cane to fight off two home burglars. So there was a 911 call that came in 2:30 in the morning. An elderly woman woke up. There was a dude in her bathroom. She freaks out, throws her cane at him. He runs. Another guy is in the house as well. He tried to grab her. She got a hold of her cane, threw it at him. He dropped her medication bottles and ran. And cops are looking for both of these dudes. Now, this home invasion, obviously, drugs. It seems like they were looking for her drugs. But, like, she's probably, if she's an old woman with a cane, she's probably just got, like, arthritis and, like, heart medication. Nothing fun. Although I do think the cops need to put her on a beat because that cane seems like an effective deterrent.
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1: weather. Here's the WSAW First Alert forecast.
18: Mostly cloudy with occasional showers and thunderstorms rolling through going into the rest of this evening. Temperatures holding in the 60s. Overnight showers and storms coming to an end. Lows dropping down to 60 degrees. Mostly cloudy skies Wednesday. Afternoon showers or thunder showers. Breezy and cooler. Highs in the middle 70s. And looking at plenty of sunshine Thursday. Highs in mid 70s. From the WSAW News Channel 7 studio, I'm First Alert meteorologist Chad Franzen.

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So you got Tim McGraw, Eric Church, Morgan Wallen, Hardy, and MacArthur there. Chris Matthews here. 2026 NFL season is almost here. 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

0: his product placement endeavor, and most recent number one, Bailey Zimmerman there, Chris Matthews. When we get to drinking, we get to get some new Zach John King on the radio and some Lainey Wilson as well. And a big thank you for letting me wrap up your second Monday, your regular Tuesday.
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0: from Breaking Hearts on a Friday night. She's a Friday night. 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

0: Joe Hands up, and Jelly Roll doing his thing, Chris Matthews doing mine. So it's interesting the things that happen not in Florida, but in South Carolina. A guy was bitten by an alligator training for a triathlon. Now, he employed a Three Stooges move to save his life. He was swimming. Something hit his right arm and pulled him under. And he realized, I think I'm being attacked by an alligator. So what'd he do? He gouged the alligator's eyes. It let him go. He swam to the dock. Someone called 911. Tourniquet. Law enforcement is trying to find the gator, which they have now named Curly.
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1: Mostly cloudy with occasional showers and thunderstorms rolling through going into the rest of this evening. Temperatures holding in the 60s. Overnight showers and storms coming to an end. Lows dropping down to 60 degrees. Mostly cloudy skies Wednesday. Afternoon showers or thunder showers. Breezy and cooler. Highs in the middle 70s. And looking at plenty of sunshine Thursday. Highs in mid 70s. From the WSAW News Channel 7 studio, I'm First Alert meteorologist Chad Franzen.

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0: Kane Brown, I got a woman. Chris Matthews, you got me finishing things up with Lainey Wilson. 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She needs George Jones. She needs Jesus. Okay, check, check. Phone, keys, wallet, and, oh, man, what is that other? There's one more thing. There's one more thing she needs. Let's find out after Cody Johnson in the fall.
1: Here's the deal. The government is over $38 trillion in debt, which means the IRS isn't slowing down. And the tax

0: phone, keys, wallet, and you. Lainey Wilson there. I am Chris Matthews. John Party is concluding his Boots trilogy, the third song to mention Boots, and he can't get them off fast enough. Can't get it on fast enough, but I got to get New Morgan Wallen on next.
1: Hey, y'all. This is Megan Maroney, and this is my song, Medicine.

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1: Here's the WSAW First Alert forecast.
14: Widely scattered light showers and thunder showers will wind down before daybreak. Temperatures holding in the 60s throughout Wednesday morning. Sunshine in the morning hours. Clouds building for the afternoon. Slight chance for showers. Highs today in the middle 70s. Tonight, areas of fog, lows near 50. Sunny skies on Thursday, highs mid 70s. From the WSAW News Channel 7 studio, I'm First Alert meteorologist Chad Franzen.

0: It's true. We do like to take the high road. However, we still got some friends in low places. Heck, we play country music for everybody.
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ranch hand in a pinch, man. Hotter than the red on the cattle brand. 'Cause she's a gold digger with a quick trigger. A cast iron skillet

That's new artist Stella Lefty with her song Boston. I'm Rich Krieger. Coming up, the passing of a country legend. Here's Zach Brown Band.

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0: That's Dan and Shay with Say So. Zach Brown Band right before that with Knee Deep. I'm Rich Krieger. And a very sad day in the world of country and really of the world all over as Dolly Parton has passed away at the age of 80. Her nephew, Brian Seaver, revealed the news in an Instagram video. He said, "My name is Brian Seaver. I am the son of Cassie Parton, and I am representing the Parton and Owens family today, announcing the passing of my aunt, Dolly Rebecca Parton Dean, sister, sis, and granny to one generation and Gigi to the next. The world will miss Dolly Parton for sure." And we'll have more on this throughout the show today. Coming up, Jelly Roll.
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1: Here's the WSAW First Alert forecast.
9: Widely scattered light showers and thunder showers will wind down before daybreak. Temperatures holding in the 60s throughout Wednesday morning. Sunshine in the morning hours. Clouds building for the afternoon. Slight chance for showers. Highs today in the middle 70s. Tonight, areas of fog, lows near 50. Sunny skies on Thursday, highs mid 70s. From the WSAW News Channel 7 studio, I'm First Alert meteorologist Chad Franzen.

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That's Luke Combs with Rethink Some Things. Jelly Roll before that. I'm Rich Krieger. More from Brian Seaver, the nephew of Dolly Parton, on her passing on the way. Also, we'll hear from Morgan Wallen.

0: That's Morgan Wallen with Don't We? I'm Rich Krieger. And Brian Siever, who is the nephew of Dolly Parton, in his statement announcing her passing, said, "Rest in peace, Aunt Dolly. Aunt Granny Gigi, may God bless Dolly Parton and may God bless you all. She will always love you." Coming up, Scotty McCreery.
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That's Jason Aldean with How Far Does a Goodbye Go? I'm Rich Krieger. Coming up, more on the passing of country music legend Dolly Parton. Here's Kenny Chesney.

0: drunk.
1: That's Dustin Lynch with Easy to Love. Kenny Chesney right before that. I'm Rich Krieger. And the whole world is mourning singer, songwriter, actress, entrepreneur, Dolly Parton, who, of course, became one of country music's most beloved and enduring figures. But it's not just country music. I mean, Dolly was worldwide across all genres. She was born in East Tennessee. And, of course, just some of her accolades include number one songs with Jolene, Coat of Many Colors, 9 to 5, I Will Always Love You, which, of course, went into mainstream America when Whitney Houston had recut it. She sold more than 100 million records and won 11 Grammy Awards. We'll have more on the passing of Dolly Parton throughout the morning. John Morgan coming up next.
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10: Widely scattered light showers and thunder showers will wind down before daybreak. Temperatures holding in the 60s throughout Wednesday morning. Sunshine in the morning hours. Clouds building for the afternoon. Slight chance for showers. Highs today in the middle 70s. Tonight, areas of fog, lows near 50. Sunny skies on Thursday, highs mid-70s. From the WSAW News Channel 7 studio, I'm First Alert meteorologist Chad Franzen.
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0: That's Zach Top with South of Sanity. I'm Rich Krieger. And Brian Seaver, the nephew of Dolly Parton, said that he's imagined the heaviness of the moment, but had never truly felt it until now. Dolly Parton passing away at the age of 80. Coming up, Darius Rucker.
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0: That's Luke Bryan, Country, and She Knows It. I'm Rich Krieger. More on the passing of Dolly coming up. Also, Luke Combs.
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That's Bailey Zimmerman with Chevy Silverado, his most recent number one single. I'm Rich Krieger. Coming up, the passing of Dolly Parton at the age of 80. Here's Keith Urban.

0: That's Taylor Swift, I Knew It, I Knew You. Keith Urban before that. I'm Rich Krieger, and Dolly Parton passed away at the age of 80. It was announced via a video announcement by her nephew, Brian Seaver. He said, "This is something Dolly asked of me years ago before I fully absorbed it as a future reality." He said, "As her head of security for more than two decades, a role that my father Larry held before me, I have imagined the heaviness of this moment, but I haven't truly felt it until now." Ty Myers coming up.
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1: Here's the WSAW First Alert forecast.
8: Widely scattered light showers and thunder showers will wind down before daybreak. Temperatures holding in the 60s throughout Wednesday morning. Sunshine in the morning hours. Clouds building for the afternoon. Slight chance for showers. Highs today in the middle 70s. Tonight, areas of fog, lows near 50. Sunny skies on Thursday, highs mid-70s. From the WSAW News Channel 7 studio, I'm First Alert meteorologist Chad Franzen.

0: breaking hearts on a Friday night. She's a Friday night heartbreaker. Here is a game player. Better do yourself a favor. The setting things right on a Sunday.
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Jericho Wetzel and Ella Langley with their song Jaded. Ty Myers right before that. I'm Rich Krieger. Coming up, more on the passing of legendary Dolly Parton.

0: It's Kenny Chesney with Carry On. I'm Rich Krieger. And Dolly Parton has passed away at the age of 80 years old. She'd been dealing with some health issues for some time, forcing her to cancel performances, including a previously postponed Las Vegas residency earlier this year. Despite her struggle just last week, she said she was still working and had so many things she wanted to achieve. Coming up, Jason Aldean, also Zach John King.
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That's Zach John King, his song, Get to Drinkin'. Night Train from Jason Aldean right before that. I'm Rich Krieger. And if you missed it, Dolly Parton has passed away at the age of 80 years old. We'll have more on that coming up next hour, and we'll kick things off with Jelly Roll.

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0: That's John Party with Boots Off. Luke Bryan, Rain is a Good Thing. Right before that, I'm Rich Krieger. And Dolly Parton has passed away at the age of 80 years old. Her nephew, Brian Seaver, released a statement via an Instagram video. And he said Dolly called him and she said that she wants to rest in a beautiful bed of plush cotton because after a life of wearing heavy rhinestones, she finally deserves to be comfortable and have some rest. He said, rest in peace, Aunt Dolly. Coming up, Morgan Wallen, also Jackson Dean.
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7: Widely scattered light showers and thunder showers will wind down before daybreak. Temperatures holding in the 60s throughout Wednesday morning. Sunshine in the morning hours. Clouds building for the afternoon. Slight chance for showers. Highs today in the middle 70s. Tonight, areas of fog, lows near 50. Sunny skies on Thursday, highs mid-70s. From the WSAW News Channel 7 studio, I'm First Alert meteorologist Chad Franzen.

0: It's true. We do like to take the high road. However, we still got some friends in low places. Heck, we play country music for everybody.
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That's Jackson Dean with Heavens to Betsy Morgan Wallen. Right before that, I'm Rich Krieger. And Dolly Parton has passed away at the age of 80. We'll have more on that coming up. Also, Lauren Elena

0: That's Lauren, Elena, and Chase Matthew with All My Exes. I'm Rich Krieger. And Dolly Parton has passed away at the age of 80. At her request, there's going to be a small private service for immediate family only. In lieu of flowers, her family has asked that friends and fans donate to her Imagination Library Foundation. Coming up, Dylan Scott, also Kane Brown.
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0: That's Kane Brown with Woman. Dylan Scott right before that with What He'll Never Have. I'm Rich Krieger. And Dolly Parton has passed away at the age of 80. We'll have more on that coming up. Also, John Morgan.
1: Hey, y'all, this is Brantley Gilbert, and this is my new song, Good Damn. Good Damn is a song I wrote with my good friends Brock Berry Hill, Taylor Phillips, and a fella you might know by the name of Hardy. And it's a song about shooting your shot. Long story short, hope y'all dig it.

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That's Ella Langley and Morgan Wallen. I can't love you anymore. I'm Rich Krieger. Coming up, more on the passing of music icon Dolly Parton. Here's Luke Bryan.

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0: That's Lainey Wilson with Phone, Keys, Wallet. Luke Bryan right before that. I'm Rich Krieger. And Dolly Parton has passed away at the age of 80. She grew up in rural Sevierville, Tennessee. She comes from a family of 12 children, and they were so poor that her father, a sharecropper, paid for her birth with a bag of grain. Dolly said, "We didn't have any money, but we were rich in things that money don't buy," she said, "you know, like love and kindness and understanding." On the way, Megan Maroney, also Cody Johnson.
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10: Widely scattered light showers and thunder showers will wind down before daybreak. Temperatures holding in the 60s throughout Wednesday morning. Sunshine in the morning hours. Clouds building for the afternoon. Slight chance for showers. Highs today in the middle 70s. Tonight, areas of fog, lows near 50. Sunny skies on Thursday, highs mid-70s. From the WSAW News Channel 7 studio, I'm First Alert meteorologist Chad Franzen.

0: regarding the case of country music versus any other music on the radio, we, the judge and jury, find that those other stations are guilty of not playing good music. Yeah. Case dismissed.
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ranch hand in a pinch, man. Hotter than the red on a cattle brand, 'cause she's a gold digger with a quick trigger. A cast iron skillet

0: That's Stella Lefty with her song Boston. I'm Rich Krieger, and Dolly Parton has passed away at the age of 80. She, of course, a member of the Country Music Hall of Fame, a star on the Hollywood Walk of Fame, and a member of the National Academy of Popular Music Songwriters Hall of Fame, which she was inducted in back in 2001. Coming up, Nate Smith.
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0: Water at a Wedding, Graylin James. Steve Harmon, normally we do three things you need to know, but really there's only one thing to talk about, and everybody is still, basically, I know I am, still in shock that we lost Dolly Parton yesterday. Here's Lainey Wilson.
1: I mean, Dolly, she's it. 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You know how everybody says, like, don't meet your hero? Well, she's everything that I could have imagined and everything that I think everybody needs to strive to be.
0: Well said, Lainey.
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22: Widely scattered light showers and thunder showers will wind down before daybreak. Temperatures holding in the 60s throughout Wednesday morning. Sunshine in the morning hours. Clouds building for the afternoon. Slight chance for showers. Highs today in the middle 70s. Tonight, areas of fog, lows near 50. Sunny skies on Thursday, highs mid-70s. From the WSAW News Channel 7 studio, I'm First Alert meteorologist Chad Franzen.

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1: ABC News, I'm Wayne Cabot. Funeral services for Dolly Parton expected to be private after she died following a brief fight with cancer. What's very public, how much so many loved her. Like Ruth Fry, vacationing in Tennessee.
2: We've known her all our life, and we just loved her today. She's a very sweet person, and she's going to be really missed.
1: Songwriter, singer, actress, business leader, Dolly Parton passing away at age 80. Canada officially launching its response to President Trump's new 50% tariffs on billions in Canadian goods.
3: Starting on September 8th, there will be tariffs of 15, 25, and 50% on American products that go across the border imported into Canada.
1: ABC's Karen Travers, an ICE agent accused of shooting a bullet through a house door in Minnesota, hitting a man, then lying about it, could soon walk out of a Texas jail. Minnesota wants Christian Castro extradited from Texas, but so far, he hasn't been transferred. This is ABC News.
0: 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Here's another Northwoods News update with Paul Hart.
4: Good morning. A new roadmap for reducing violence and preventable injuries in Wisconsin. A new injury and violence preventable strategic plan from the Evers administration and the Department of Health Services is the first in more than a decade. The five-year plan focuses on preventing child abuse, domestic violence, firearm injuries, drug overdoses, and suicides. It also outlines strategies for strengthening partnerships among schools, law enforcement, nonprofits, and public health agencies. Violent deaths in Wisconsin declined since 2022, with homicides down 19% and gun homicides down 25%. Bond's been set at $15,000 for a former Madison area priest accused of new sex crimes. Andrew Showers was in Marathon County Court Monday, where he is charged with attempted grooming of a child and bail jumping. Showers allegedly started an online relationship with who he thought was a 15-year-old girl, but was actually an undercover cop. Showers was arrested in eastern Wisconsin after arranging a meeting with who he thought was a 14-year-old girl. Again, it was an undercover officer. Showers was dismissed from the ministry earlier this summer. And UW-Madison gets fresh funding for fusion technology. The Wisconsin Alumni Research Foundation is issuing $27 million in grants to the university to fund studies in nuclear fusion, as well as quantum computing, national security, and psychoactive medicines. UW-Madison announced one major goal is to find materials that can withstand the conditions required to create nuclear fusion, the same process that powers the sun. There's a look at your news. I'm Paul Hart.
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0: Here's the WSAW First Alert forecast.
2: Mainly cloudy skies through most of the day today with a few showers possible later on this morning at around midday and a high of 74, cooling off to about 52 degrees tonight with skies clearing up overnight into Thursday morning, and then a high of 77 on Thursday in mainly sunny skies. From the WCAW News Channel 7 studio, First Alert meteorologist Spence Furman.
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97.3 WHTG, burning it down. Jason Aldean, 6:11, the morning hodag. Hump Day Wednesday, Larry here. Cloudy sky, 61 in Rhinelander, 60 in Eagle River this hour. Bailey Zimmerman ahead right now looking for a good time. It's Lady A on the morning hodag.

97.3 WHDG, song based on a true story about his first vehicle, Bailey Zimmerman and Chevy Silverado. 617 on the Morning Hodag, 61 in Rhinelander. Merrill reporting in at 62. Thank you, Mike. This is Jordan Davis. Yeah, next thing you know on Hodag Country. Good morning.

0: playing your country, Hodag Country 97.3 WHDG. Jordan Davis, next thing you know, 6:20 on the morning Hodag. Cloudy sky, 61 in Rhinelander. Andy, you're reporting in at 62. We're looking for a high today in the 70s. Well, some sad news to report in case you haven't heard. Dolly Parton has passed away. She was 80. Representative announced that she died peacefully in Nashville. Some reports say she was dealing with cancer. Dolly Rebecca Parton, born January 19, 1946, in the Smoky Mountains town of Pittman Center, Tennessee. She was the fourth of 12 children born to Avie Lee Owens and Robert Lee Parton, a sharecropper, tobacco farmer, and occasional construction worker. By age seven, she taught herself to play a homemade guitar. She soon had a performing career, singing on local radio and TV shows. After a couple of recordings for small labels, she landed an appearance on the Grand Ole Opry. When she was 13, she started a several-year collaboration with country star Porter Wagoner, duetting with him on his TV show. Now, her list of accomplishments unmatched. Among those, 25 number one hits, starring in some movies, including 9 to 5, created Dollywood and the Dollywood Foundation, numerous charitable contributions through the years. Again, she's going to be missed. Dolly Parton, gone at the age of 80. Well, today being the 26th day of August, today we're celebrating National Cherry Popsicle Day. It's National Got Check Day, National Dog Day, and Women's Equality Day. Among birthdays today, a happy 41st birthday to Brian Kelly of Florida Georgia Line, actor Chris Pine, Star Trek, 46, Macaulay Culkin, hard to believe he's 46 today, and actress Melissa McCarthy, 56, Mike and Molly, if it's your birthday, happy birthday to you. Forecast ahead from the WSAW First Alert Weather Team. We got Dolly Parton on the way, and Parbley, among others.
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1: Mainly cloudy skies through most of the day today with a few showers possible later on this morning at around midday and a high of 74, cooling off to about 52 degrees tonight with skies clearing up overnight into Thursday morning, and then a high of 77 on Thursday and mainly sunny skies. From the WCAW News Channel 7 studio, First Alert Meteorologist Spence Furman.
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97.3 WHTG, it's Dolly Parton, 9 to 5 on the Morning Hodag. 6:30, 61 degrees in Rhinelander. Three Lakes reporting it at 61 this hour. I want to thank everybody who came out last night to the Hodag Park for the concert series. The Bloodhound Band, Little Rumble of Thunder, Little Rain. But by and large, a great concert, great time had by all.

0: 97.3 WHDG, Parma Lee and Cowgirl on the Morning Hodag. 636, overcast skies, 61 degrees in Rhinelander. Tomahawk reporting in at 61 as well this hour. Well, some things you probably did not know before. I'm going to share them with you right now. A study found that when people include conspiracy theories in their online dating profiles, others tend to swipe away and lose interest. I can see that. Over 75% of people have flashlights, but less than half of these actually work. Got to check those batteries, I guess. More than 50% of travelers say they have not spent the night in an airport. 94% of Americans say they don't answer phone calls with unknown numbers. That's why we've got voicemail. Yeah. There are two jobs where 95% of the workforce is female. One is kindergarten teacher. The other is a dental hygienist. Now, when blowing out candles, birthday candles, one in every four women say they've wished for more time with their husbands. And Americans sold a combined $1.16 trillion in vehicles. There you go. Some facts you probably did not know before. A little smarter, perhaps. Forecast ahead from the WSAW First Alert Weather Team. Got Dolly Parton, Nate Smith.
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0: weather. Here's the WSAW First Alert forecast.
2: Mainly cloudy skies through most of the day today with a few showers possible later on this morning at around midday and a high of 74, cooling off to about 52 degrees tonight with skies clearing up overnight into Thursday morning and then a high of 77 on Thursday and mainly sunny skies. From the WCAW News Channel 7 studio, First Alert meteorologist Spence Furman.
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3: The Mets walked off the Brewers 3-2 in 10 innings last night, winning 7 of their last 10 games. I'm Bill Scott with sports. Trevor McGill tagged with the loss as the Brewers have dropped back-to-back games. Kristen Yelich tied the game 2-2 in the ninth with a double, but the Brewers, with runners on second and third and nobody out, failed to score again. The Mets scored the game winner on a David Hamilton throwing error in the 10th. Brewers manager Pat Murphy benching rookie Cooper Pratt in the top of the 5th after failing to run out a bloop single to right in which he easily would have had second base. Pratt acknowledged his mistake and says it would not happen again. Top two conferences in college football are uniting to stop NFL players who want to return to school and play football. Conference leaders from the Big Ten voted to block anyone who didn't withdraw from the draft, appeared on a roster, or signed a pro contract from playing. SEC passed a similar measure hours later. Packers and Arizona Cardinals holding a joint practice in Green Bay today. Bill Scott, Wisconsin Radio Network.
4: Today we're saying goodbye to Dolly Parton. She was so much more than just a country music star. 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

0: 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Need a roof? They've got you covered. 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
1: ABC News, I'm Wayne Cabot. As fans around the world remember Dolly Parton after she passed away at the age of 80, we're also hearing how she wanted to be remembered. Here's ABC's Sophie Flay.
2: She was asked way back in 1982 what she would want her tombstone to say.
3: I want the tombstone to say, she should be lying here. I don't know where she went.
1: Dolly Parton dying after what her publicist says was a short battle with cancer. And in true Dolly spirit, her theme park, Dollywood, will be open today, the site saying the show must go on. South Carolina Senator Darlene Graham winning the Republican nomination for a full term of her own after being appointed to take the seat left vacant after her brother Lindsey Graham died.
4: Thank you, Lindsey, for your service to South Carolina and to this country. It's just not the same without you here.
1: At least three Americans are counted among the nearly 400 people missing after violent flash flooding in Nepal. This is ABC News.
0: WHD. We're all in the same boat. 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Chasing after you. 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
10: Good morning. A new roadmap for reducing violence and preventable injuries in Wisconsin. A new injury and violence preventable strategic plan from the Evers administration and the Department of Health Services is the first in more than a decade. The five-year plan focuses on preventing child abuse, domestic violence, firearm injuries, drug overdoses, and suicides. It also outlines strategies for strengthening partnerships among schools, law enforcement, nonprofits, and public health agencies. Violent deaths in Wisconsin declined since 2022, with homicides down 19% and gun homicides down 25%. Bondsman set at $15,000 for a former Madison area priest accused of new sex crimes. Andrew Showers was in Marathon County Court Monday, where he is charged with attempted grooming of a child and bail jumping. Showers allegedly started an online relationship with who he thought was a 15-year-old girl, but was actually an undercover cop. Showers was arrested in eastern Wisconsin after arranging a meeting with who he thought was a 14-year-old girl. Again, it was an undercover officer. Showers was dismissed from the ministry earlier this summer. And UW-Madison gets fresh funding for fusion technology. The Wisconsin Alumni Research Foundation is issuing $27 million in grants to the university to fund studies in nuclear fusion, as well as quantum computing, national security, and psychoactive medicines. UW-Madison announced one major goal is to find materials that can withstand the conditions required to create nuclear fusion, the same process that powers the sun. There's a look at your news. I'm Paul Hart.
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12: Mainly cloudy to overcast today with a few showers from time to time through this afternoon and a high of 74. Rainfall under a tenth of an inch across all communities from here on out. Skies will clear up overnight into Thursday morning where we drop down to 52 degrees and then a high of 77 on Thursday and mainly sunny. From the WCW News Shell 7 Studio, First Alert Meteorologist Spence Furman.
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97.3 WHDG, a lot of leaving left to do. Dirk Bentley, the morning hodag. Hump day Wednesday, 7:07. Overcast skies, 61 at Rhinelander. Phelps reporting in at 60 this morning. Tucker Wetmore ahead right now. Fastest girl in town. Miranda Lambert on the morning hodag. Good morning.

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97.3 WHDG, Brunette, Tucker Wetmore, 7:13 on the morning, Hodag, cloudy skies, 61 in Rhinelander. John calling in from Paris, it's 59 there. Morgan Wallen ahead right now, Tim McGraw, Faith Hill, it's Your Love on the morning, Hodag.

0: 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Morgan Wallen has latest been by now. 7:20 on the morning, Hodag Hump Day, Wednesday, 61 in Rhinelander this hour. We've got Tomahawk reporting in at 62. Looking for high today in the 70s. Maybe some more showers and thunderstorms. Get ready for the 2026 Walk to End Alzheimer's. This year, the walk takes place Saturday, September 19th in Antigo at the Middle School in Rhinelander at the Hodag Dome. 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Well, strange but true story here. Brazilian police caught a lucky break when a purse snatcher left behind key evidence that led to the thief's arrest. The robber grabbed a woman's handbag and managed to escape. As he ran, he dropped something which was picked up by a farmer. The robber dropped his dentures, which the farmer turned into police. Investigators promptly showed up at the home of the thief, who was missing most of his front teeth. So he was told to put the dentures in, and they put perfectly. So kind of like a little bit of a Cinderella story there. Forecast ahead from the WSAW First Alert Weather Team. John Morgan, Dolly Parton on the way as we pay tribute to the queen of country music this morning.
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2: Mainly cloudy to overcast today with a few showers from time to time through this afternoon and a high of 74. Rainfall under a tenth of an inch across all communities from here on out. Skies will clear up overnight into Thursday morning where we drop down to 52 degrees and then a high of 77 on Thursday and mainly sunny. From the WCW News Shell 7 Studio, First Alert Meteorologist Spence Furman.
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97.3 WHDG, Dolly Parton. Why'd you come in here looking like that? Well, in an interview back in 2019 on the Today Show, the singer asked what she'd be like to be known or remembered for, I guess, the queen of country music or the book lady. And her immediate response was the book lady, because she liked doing that sort of thing for the kids, helping them learn to read. John Morgan, Kid Myself on the Morning Hodag. Good morning.

0: Clayton, your country, Hodag Country 97.3, WHTG, Scotty and Hootie, it's Bottle Rockets on the Morning Hodag. 7:36, Hump Day Wednesday, 61 still here in Rhinelander. Antigo reporting it at 62 this hour, looking for high about 73 or so this afternoon. Maybe some showers, thunder showers rolling through. Well, they're always coming up with different concoctions and different smells. Well, Mountain Dew fans can now smell like their favorite soda, okay? 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Customers who have been able to get their hands on the collaboration have said they smell pretty close to the actual soda. That marks the latest out-of-the-box collaboration for Mountain Dew, with others including a Rawlings baseball glove and a birthday cake flavored Slurpee with 7-Eleven. Mountain Dew body wash. Just douse yourself with the real thing, I guess. That's just my idea. Keep it here. We got that forecast ahead from the WSAW First Alert Weather Team. Dolly Parton, we got Thomas Rhett, Riley Green on the way.
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1: Mainly cloudy to overcast today with a few showers from time to time through this afternoon and a high of 74. Rainfall under a tenth of an inch across all communities from here on out. Skies will clear up overnight into Thursday morning where we drop down to 52 degrees and then a high of 77 on Thursday and mainly sunny. From the WCW News Shell 7 Studio, First Alert Meteorologist Spence Furman.
2: Today we're saying goodbye to Dolly Parton. 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
2: 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Well, Dolly was planning to create a performing avatar of herself in the weeks before her passing. In an interview with People that was published this past Friday, Parton said she was working with companies to create the digital avatar to perform for her fans. It was in that same interview that she shared recent health concerns, saying that she was dealing with health issues that she had not paid attention to when she was caring for her late husband, Carl. Yeah, Dolly Parton gone. Hard to believe. This is a shocker. Gone at the age of 80. This is Thomas Rhett, Riley Green, half of me. Hodag Country, 97.3 WHDG. Good morning.

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1: ABC News, I'm Wayne Cabot. The funeral expected to be small and private for a woman who was larger than life, Dolly Parton, passing away from cancer at the age of 80. ABC's Will Reeve in her home state of Tennessee in Pigeon Forge outside Dollywood.
2: People laying flowers at various places around this region for Dolly, and surely more of that will continue as people continue to pay their respects to the one and only Dolly Parton. She is an icon around the world, but this is what she called home.
1: In a cosmic coincidence, whenever the next tropical storm spins up in the Atlantic, the next name on that list is Dolly. South Carolina Republicans picking a familiar name in the Senate primary runoff, Darlene Graham, winning the nod to run for a full term after the death of her brother, Senator Lindsey Graham. At least three Americans are among nearly 400 people missing in massive floods in Nepal. Testimony wraps up today in the trial of the Massachusetts mom accused of killing her three children. This is ABC News.
0: Here's another Northwoods News update. Update with Paul Hart.
3: Good morning. A new roadmap for reducing violence and preventable injuries in Wisconsin. A new injury and violence preventable strategic plan from the Evers administration and the Department of Health Services is the first in more than a decade. The five-year plan focuses on preventing child abuse, domestic violence, firearm injuries, drug overdoses, and suicides. It also outlines strategies for strengthening partnerships among schools, law enforcement, nonprofits, and public health agencies. Violent deaths in Wisconsin declined since 2022, with homicides down 19% and gun homicides down 25%. Bondsman set at $15,000 for a former Madison area priest accused of new sex crimes. Andrew Showers was in Marathon County Court Monday, where he is charged with attempted grooming of a child and bail jumping. Showers allegedly started an online relationship with who he thought was a 15-year-old girl, but was actually an undercover cop. Showers was arrested in eastern Wisconsin after arranging a meeting with who he thought was a 14-year-old girl. Again, it was an undercover officer. Showers was dismissed from the ministry earlier this summer. And UW-Madison gets fresh funding for fusion technology. The Wisconsin Alumni Research Foundation is issuing $27 million in grants to the university to fund studies in nuclear fusion, as well as quantum computing, national security, and psychoactive medicines. UW-Madison announced one major goal is to find materials that can withstand the conditions required to create nuclear fusion, the same process that powers the sun. There's a look at your news. I'm Paul Hart.
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7: Mainly cloudy to overcast today with a few showers from time to time through this afternoon and a high of 74. Rainfall under a tenth of an inch across all communities from here on out. Skies will clear up overnight into Thursday morning where we drop down to 52 degrees and then a high of 77 on Thursday and mainly sunny. From the WCW News Shell 7 Studio, First Alert Meteorologist Spence Furman.
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0: 97.3 WHTG Heartbeat, Carrie Underwood. 8:08 on the morning Hodag, hump day Wednesday. Sun trying to peek out. Clouds 63 now in Rhinelander. It's 62 in Eagle River. Ella Langley, Morgan Wallen on the way there. Latest right now, it's Blake Shelton on the morning Hodag. Good morning.
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0: 97.3 WHDG, Ella Langley teaming up with Morgan Wallen and I Can't Love You Anymore. Her song Choosing Texas at number one for the 19th week in a row. Going strong. She definitely is country music's hit girl these days. I want to thank everybody who came out last night to the Kodak Bar Concert Series to enjoy the music of the Bloodhound Band, Little Thunder, Little Rain, but good time was had by all. Let's go a little crazy. Dierks Bentley.
1: Yep.

0: 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Hodag Country 97.3 WHDG. That's Confident. She's country and she knows it. Luke Bryan on the Morning Hodag. 821. Skies mostly cloudy. Sun peeking out at times. 63 here in Rhinelander. Merrill reporting in at 64. Looking for high. About 73, 74 or so. Well, a triathlon coach was attacked by an alligator while swimming in a river during a training session for an upcoming race. Jonathan Bruni took his race trainee swimming in the Savannah River in Augusta, Georgia, this past Sunday when he suddenly felt a blow to his right arm. He then noticed it was a 5-foot gator that had latched onto his arm. Well, he grabbed the gator by the head, shoved his thumb in his eye, and the alligator then let go. Bruni went into shock and was bleeding heavily from the wound that later required stitches. Fortunately, the alligator's teeth only ripped through skin and fat rather than muscle. Bruni said, I could have been a lot worse, I guess. I won the alligator lottery. So somewhere in that river, there's an alligator wearing an eye patch. Keep it here. We got that forecast ahead from the WSAW First Alert Weather Team. Maybe a little rain this afternoon. Dolly Parton on the way. We've got Riley Green, Chase Bryan, too, here on the board.
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5: Mainly cloudy to overcast today with a few showers from time to time through this afternoon and a high of 74. Rainfall under a tenth of an inch across all communities from here on out. Skies will clear up overnight into Thursday morning where we drop down to 52 degrees and then a high of 77 on Thursday and mainly sunny. From the WCW News Channel 7 studio, First Alert Meteorologist Spence Furman.
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97.3 WHDG, Dolly Parton rocking years on the Motoring Hood Egg. 8:30 now. We've got 62 degrees in Rhinelander. Coming up tonight at 5 o'clock, we roll you home with the Drive at 5. 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It's Ryan Green. It's latest. Think as you drunk on Hodag Country.

0: 97.3 WHDG. Take it on back. Chase Bryant on the Morning Hodag. 8:37. Our congrats going out to Dave of St. Germain. He was called a number three. Scored a certificate towards some great food at Grudgeville Pub and Grub. Packers in action this Friday night. Final preseason game. Packers taking on the Arizona Cardinals, and the Packers will be sporting a new look during one game this season. Green Bay revealed its new NFL Rivalries alternative uniform, which will debut October 11th against the Bears. The uniform features a desaturated vintage green jersey with delicate alabaster and gold stripes, paired with alabaster pants and a matching matte helmet with green and gold striping and a matte green face mask. Face mask, that is, yes. Hang on, we got your forecast ahead from the WSAW First Alert Weather Team. Maybe a little rain today this afternoon. We get Stella Lefley, Kid Rock on the way.
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5: Mainly cloudy to overcast today with a few showers from time to time through this afternoon and a high of 74. Rainfall under a tenth of an inch across all communities from here on out. Skies will clear up overnight into Thursday morning where we drop down to 52 degrees and then a high of 77 on Thursday and mainly sunny. From the WCW News Shell 7 Studio, First Alert Meteorologist Spence Furman.
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Stella Lefty in Boston, a song that she gave co-writing, kudos to Noah Kahan, because I guess a song that sounds kind of similar to that. 8:46.

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97.3 WHDG, the lovely Faith Hill and this Kiss and the Morning Hodag. 7 minutes into 9 o'clock, 9:07 digitally, I guess. Currently, we got cloudy skies, 63 in Rhinelander, 62 in Eagle River with Jason Aldean. It's his latest Don't Tell on Me on the Morning Hodag. 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

97.3 WHTG, check yes or no. George Strait, the king, he's still out there performing from time to time at 74 years of age. Yeah, giving us a lot of great music through the years. Luke Combs, it's his latest, Rethink Some Things on Hodag Country. Good morning.

0: Clint Black on Hodag Country 97.3 WHTG. It's the State of Mind. 9:18 on the morning Hodag. We've got 64 now in Rhinelander. Tomahawk reporting it at 64 as well. Looking for high about 73-74 today. Hey, get ready. It's the 2026 Walk to End Alzheimer's. This year, the walk takes place Saturday, September 19th in Antigo at the middle school in Rhinelander at the Hodag Dome. You can walk by yourself or get your friends, family together. 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Forecast ahead from the WSAW First Alert Weather Team. Kane Brown got Bailey Zimmerman out of the way. Keep it here. Morning.
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1: Mainly cloudy to overcast today with a few showers from time to time through this afternoon and a high of 74. Rainfall under a tenth of an inch across all communities from here on out. Skies will clear up overnight into Thursday morning where we drop down to 52 degrees and then a high of 77 on Thursday and mainly sunny. From the WCW News 7 Studio, First Alert Meteorologist Spence Furman.
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1: Houdan Country 97.3 WHDG, Kane Brown and Backseat Driver at 9:29. Well, in the UK, five cars were burglarized while their owners were only 50 yards away from paying their respects at a service in a cemetery. Three of those vehicles left unlocked. My goodness, any respect for the dearly departed?

0: 97.3 WHTG. Not a moment too soon. Tim McGraw, Morning Hodag at 9:33. 64 in Rhinelander. Tomahawk, as I mentioned, 64 as well. Well, there's some things you probably did not know, some interesting tidbits that I dug up. Well, it wasn't until our 10th president, John Tyler, was in office that a president of the United States would have heard the word dinosaur officially entered the English language in the year 1842. Botanically speaking, bananas, that's right, bananas are berries. A little technical there. Alaska is the only state whose name is on one row on a keyboard. And in 2019, there were around 2,000 active high-tech devices orbiting our planet. Today, more than 16,000. By the year 2030, there's an estimated 60,000 to be floating around up in space around our planet Earth. There you go. Forecast ahead from the WSAW First Alert Weather Team. A little rain today. We've got Taylor Swift on the way from the Toy Story 5 soundtrack. Luke Bryan, Megan Maroney, too, on the morning.
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6: Mainly cloudy to overcast today with a few showers from time to time through this afternoon and a high of 74. Rainfall under a tenth of an inch across all communities from here on out. Skies will clear up overnight into Thursday morning where we drop down to 52 degrees and then a high of 77 on Thursday and mainly sunny. From the WCW News Channel 7 studio, First Alert Meteorologist Spence Furman.
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Hope

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Our hearts are broken over Dolly, aren't they? Yes, they are. That's Morgan Wallen and Penny. You probably don't think of punk rock when you think of Dolly Parton. However, the argument can be made about her. Yeah, I will explain coming up.

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0: It is his debut song with Zach John King, and get to drinking and get to reminiscing about the amazing Dolly Parton after the news broke that she left us yesterday. I was watching the news just like you were probably, and I had forgotten that she had originally declined her invitation to be in the Rock and Roll Hall of Fame. I mean, obviously, absolute pillar of country music. I had forgotten that she is also in the Rock and Roll Hall of Fame, even though she originally had declined that nomination. She said that she just did not feel that she had earned the right to be in the Rock and Roll Hall of Fame. And the Rock and Roll Hall of Fame people were like, yeah, tough. Too bad. We love you. You're going to do it anyway. And I saw a headline from the New York Times, and I remember now reading this at the time. The New York Times stated, quote, Dolly Parton just did the most punk thing you can imagine by originally declining the nomination to the Rock and Roll Hall of Fame, because it was
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9: Mainly cloudy to overcast today with a few showers from time to time through this afternoon and a high of 74. Rainfall under a tenth of an inch across all communities from here on out. Skies will clear up overnight into Thursday morning where we drop down to 52 degrees and then a high of 77 on Thursday and mainly sunny. From the WCW News Channel 7 Studio, First Alert Meteorologist Spence Furman.

0: from Breaking Hearts on a Friday night. She's a Friday night heartbreaker. Here, raise a game player. Better do yourself a favor. The setting things right on a Sunday.
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Yes, it is the summer of Ella. That's what it feels like anyway. 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That's Jaded on Hodag Country 97.3 WHDG with the Walk to End Alzheimer's. It's coming up on Saturday, September 19th. 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

0: The carrying on typically goes a little better if you have another cup of coffee. It's Chesney.
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2: Mainly cloudy to overcast today with a few showers from time to time through this afternoon and a high of 74. Rainfall under a tenth of an inch across all communities from here on out. Skies will clear up overnight into Thursday morning where we drop down to 52 degrees and then a high of 77 on Thursday and mainly sunny. From the WCW News Shell 7 Studio, First Alert Meteorologist Spence Furman.

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got the new one from John Party on the way, and just a reflection on Dolly Parton that I think speaks volumes about her as a human being. I'll tell you about that coming up.

0: my boots.
1: Jug Party, that is his newest one. Boots off and statue on the grounds of the Tennessee State Capitol. When the news broke yesterday about Dolly Parton, I vaguely remember hearing about this. About 5 years ago, Dolly asked the Tennessee General Assembly to table a bill that they were going to be voting on. She asked them to please just don't even vote on this, because they were voting on whether or not they were going to put a statue of Dolly Parton on the grounds of the state capitol in Nashville. And she did not want that to even be up for a vote. She did not feel it was correct to be placed on a pedestal like that. So she asked them to please not even vote on it. And when Dolly Parton asks you to do something, you do it. So they shelved the idea. I bet they revisit it. I mean, I would. The original plan was to have the statue of Dolly in front of the state capitol in Nashville, but facing the Ryman Auditorium. Yeah, I would definitely do that now.
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2: Mainly cloudy to overcast today with a few showers from time to time through this afternoon and a high of 74. Rainfall under a tenth of an inch across all communities from here on out. Skies will clear up overnight into Thursday morning where we drop down to 52 degrees and then a high of 77 on Thursday and mainly sunny. From the WCW News Channel 7 studio, First Alert Meteorologist Spence Furman.

0: the pouring rain. Oh, Lord, when it rains, it pours. The beers and sunshine. 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

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That's low cash.

0: 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This one kind of came out of nowhere. That's Lauren Elena and Chase Matthew on Hodag Country 97.3 WHDG. And you're on Facebook anyway. Drop by and say hi to us. 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
6: Mainly cloudy to overcast today with a few showers from time to time through this afternoon and a high of 74. Rainfall under a tenth of an inch across all communities from here on out. Skies will clear up overnight into Thursday morning where we drop down to 52 degrees and then a high of 77 on Thursday and mainly sunny. From the WCW News Shell 7 Studio, First Alert Meteorologist Spence Furman.

0: Better me for you. 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

0: 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We do like to take the high road. However, we still got some friends in low places. 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

after the news broke yesterday about Dolly Parton, and then I, you know, wept my eyes out for about 20 minutes, I turned the news on, and then I took to social media, which you may have done as well, and you may have noticed the same thing I noticed. I'll tell you about it coming up.

0: That is his brand new one. It's Kane Brown. I'm Penny. After the news broke yesterday of Dolly Parton, I'm so thankful I was not on the air, for one thing. I was at home. I had gone right home after work. And see, I was able to, you know, like, to bawl my eyes out in the privacy of my own home. But then after that, I took to social media. And the thing I noticed on social media after the news broke of Dolly Parton passing away yesterday, everyone loves this woman. I have really eclectic tastes in music. I love country music completely. But I have some pretty interesting stuff in my personal stash at home. And some of the other artists that I really, really love, who are absolutely not country artists, were taking to social media talking about how she had impacted their careers and how she had impacted them just to be better people. So, yeah, how's that for a legacy?
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0: just destroying number one records left and right for country duos, whether, you know, permanent duos or not, that this one has set the new standard. 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

0: 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But not if you're driving. Keep them on the wheel. Let's jelly roll.
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16: Mainly cloudy skies to start off this afternoon with less cloud cover as the afternoon goes along. A couple light showers cannot be ruled out, but most of us should stay dry in a high of 74, cooling off to about 52 degrees tonight with clearing skies overnight. Mainly sunny on Thursday in a high of 76. From the WSAW News Channel 7 studio, First Alert meteorologist Spence Furman.

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got MacArthur on the way, and a personal observation about Dolly Parton. I have a very dear family member who is almost named after Dolly Parton. I'll tell you about that coming up.

0: That's MacArthur. I'm Penny. You doing okay after the news of Dolly Parton yesterday? I'm starting to do a little better. This has been one of the toughest air shifts of my life. I'm not going to lie. I love her that much, and I've seen Steel Magnolias that many times. My girlfriend Kim and I, she's my best girlfriend in the world, she wanted to name her daughter Truvy after Dolly's character in Steel Magnolias. And Kim's husband was like, no, you are not naming this child Truvy. So instead they settled on Shelby, who is another character from Steel Magnolias, obviously. But then at that point, Kim was like, okay, if her first name is Shelby, can her middle name be Dolly? And she was totally serious. Her husband thought she was joking. No, my goddaughter's name is not Shelby Dolly. She's Shelby Kate. It came really close, though.
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0: This is the song that really kicked off the summer of Ella. And oh, it's just gotten better for her all summer long. 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
7: A fraction of a raindrop. 3 grains of salt. At up to 100 times more potent than morphine, the tiniest amount of illegal fentanyl is all it takes to cause an overdose. Fentanyl can be mixed into heroin, cocaine, pressed pills, meth, and other drugs. It could be in your drugs, and you wouldn't be able to see it, taste it, or smell it. 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

ranch hand in a pinch, man. 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'Cause she's a gold digger with a quick trigger. 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

0: horseback.
1: Horseback, Cody Johnson. Of course, the biggest news, Dolly Parton passing away Tuesday at the age of 80 after a brief battle with cancer. The specific type was not disclosed. Her team confirmed the news to People magazine, stating that she passed at the Vanderbilt Ingram Cancer Center in Nashville. We did find out all this news from her nephew, Brian, who posted on her socials that she's now in the arms of Jesus, reunited with her husband, Carl Dean, her parents, and many others. Just days before, Dolly had publicly acknowledged ongoing health struggles in a People interview, saying that she'd ignored some issues while she was caring for Carl.

0: It feels weird for me today to talk about anything other than Dolly Parton in these little segments that we do talking on the radio. So I just want to continue to acknowledge Dolly. You know, she could have been a billionaire. That was something I was seeing on social media a lot. And instead, she chose to donate most of her fortune to worthy causes, including her Imagination Children's Library, which sent over 200 million books to kids all over the place. I remember she made a huge donation during COVID to help fund vaccine research. So just want to continue to acknowledge Dolly is the best and we will miss her.
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0: that.
1: Yeah, it's the biggest news, and really unfortunate that Dolly Parton passed away on Tuesday at the age of 80 after a brief battle with cancer. Her nephew, Brian, posted on her social media that she's now in the arms of Jesus. Beautiful statement from him, by the way. Dolly's whole family, their team, they did an excellent job with this. Just days before, Dolly had publicly acknowledged ongoing health struggles in a People magazine interview, and she said she'd ignored some of those issues while caring for her husband, Carl. R.I.P.

0: be honest, it feels weird to talk about anything on the radio other than Dolly Parton today, being a country radio personality. I just want to continue to acknowledge Dolly's legacy and just my admiration and respect for everything that she did. You know, one of the things I was seeing on social media is everyone acknowledging that Dolly could have been a billionaire, but she chose to donate most of her funds to foundations that she cared about. She donated to research on COVID vaccines while the pandemic was happening. Of course, 200 million books in her Imagination Children's Library over the years. Just absolute boss of a person. She will be missed.
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0: So Garth Brooks just added nights on his Blame It All on My Roots tour in Orlando, September 25th and 26th. 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
11: Mostly cloudy, stray, spotty showers still possible for the rest of the afternoon. Highs stay in the lower to middle 70s. Tonight, partly cloudy, areas of fog developing, lows in the lower 50s. Sunny skies returning Thursday, still a bit breezy, highs in the middle 70s. From the WSAW News Channel 7 studio, I'm First Alert Meteorologist Chad Franzen.

0: taste of country music versus any other music on the radio. We, the judge and jury, find that those other stations are guilty of not playing good music. 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

Water at a Wedding, that is Graylin James. Dolly Parton passed away at the age of 80 after a brief battle with cancer on Tuesday. Her nephew, Brian, made a post on her social media that she is in the arms of Jesus now. By the way, that whole video that he did was extraordinary. They did an excellent job on sharing the news with everyone. Just days before, Dolly had publicly acknowledged ongoing health struggles in a People magazine interview, saying that she basically ignored some of her health issues while she was caring for her husband, Carl. R.I.P.

0: Guys, it feels weird talking about anything other than Dolly Parton today. You know, she could have been a billionaire, was the things I was seeing on social media, but she chose to donate most of her fortune to vaccine research during COVID, to the children's library that she was so passionate about that sent 200 million books to kids over the course of many years. So just gonna miss her so much.
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0: 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Here's the WSAW First Alert forecast.
1: Mostly cloudy, stray, spotty showers still possible for the rest of the afternoon. Highs in the lower to middle 70s. Tonight, partly cloudy, areas of fog developing. Lows in the lower 50s. Sunny skies returning Thursday, still a bit breezy, highs in the middle 70s. From the WSAW News Channel 7 studio, I'm First Alert meteorologist Chad Franzen.

0: Garth Brooks has added another tour stop to Orlando. Is going to where it's going to be. Tickets for this will go on sale September 2nd, 10 a.m. The show is the 25th and 26th of September.
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2: ABC News, I'm Michelle Franzen. Deadly flash flooding in Nepal blamed for more than 150 deaths. Hundreds of others remain missing. ABC's Tom Sufi Burich has more from the foreign desk.
3: The Nepalese Tourism Board is saying that about 400 tourists are missing right now, including 47 Americans. That gives you a sense of how this could evolve in the coming hours and days. There is complete devastation across a pretty wide area of Nepal, a wall of muddy water packed with debris cascading down through that mountainous remote area.
2: Witness testimony and the evidence portion of the Lindsay Clancy trial has concluded in Massachusetts. The mother is charged with killing her three children in 2023. Her attorneys argue she had postpartum psychosis and did not receive adequate medical treatment. Closing arguments set to begin tomorrow. The brewing trade war between the U.S. and Canada showing no signs of ending. Canada vowing retaliatory hikes on American goods starting in September. This is ABC News.
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5: Good afternoon. The Oneida County Sheriff's Office held a sextortion prevention presentation in Rhinelander, explaining what sextortion is and what to look for if someone's targeting a child. Sextortion crimes are on the rise around the world, and local law enforcement are trying to prevent them. While having a conversation with a child may be difficult, Deputy Chad Wanta said it's important for kids to know what sextortion is. Because sextortion is becoming common, Wanta said it's important not to sugarcoat the issue when talking to kids. Sheriff's Office plans to hold more presentations around the county, both in schools and in public. Presentations are for anyone 12 and older, though the Sheriff's Office said kids even younger have been victims. Merrill Fire Chief Josh Klug is asking Lincoln County for an additional $500,000 to create four new positions as the department negotiates an updated contract with the county. The city's fire department also services the southern two-thirds of the county, and more than 9 in 10 calls coming into the department are for emergency medical services. Luke said the role of a firefighter has changed during his decades at the station, and they continue to see a surge in ambulance calls. Luke said they operate at a bare minimum and are definitely stretched thin at times. A 2025 state law allows the county to exceed the property tax levy limit to fund emergency services. Klug estimates that it will result in a yearly increase of $20 in taxes on a $150,000 home. County Administrative Coordinator Renee Krieger said they're hopeful that they can reach a conclusion and finalize a new contract within the next couple of months. There's a look at your news. I'm Paul Hart.
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6: Mostly cloudy, stray, spotty showers still possible for the rest of the afternoon. Highs in the lower to middle 70s. Tonight, partly cloudy, areas of fog developing. Lows in the lower 50s. Sunny skies returning Thursday, still a bit breezy, highs in the middle 70s. From the WSAW News Channel 7 studio, I'm First Alert meteorologist Chad Franzen.
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John Morgan and Kid Myself. Well, Dolly Parton passed away on Tuesday at the age of 80 after a brief battle with cancer. And seeing everyone react to this on social media has actually been kind of beautiful because she had such a profound impact. Not just her music, but of course, you know, her imagination library, sending 200 million books to kids over the years. Her nephew, Brian Seaver, made the post on social media and saying that she was in the arms of Jesus now, reunited with her husband, family, and others. Just days before, she had acknowledged ongoing health struggles in an interview, saying that these were basically stemming from the time that she was caring for her husband, Carl. R.I.P.

0: After seeing everyone react to Dolly's passing on social media, it feels weird for me to talk about anything other than Dolly Parton. And I just want to say, like, she was such a profound philanthropist. She could have been a billionaire. Instead, she chose to donate most of her funds to vaccine research during the pandemic and to, of course, the Children's Library and other worthy causes throughout the course of her life. You want to talk about what you leave behind? Dolly leaves behind impact on other people. She will be missed.
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2: Mostly cloudy, stray, spotty showers still possible for the rest of the afternoon. Highs say in the lower to middle 70s. Tonight, partly cloudy, areas of fog developing. Lows in the lower 50s. Sunny skies returning Thursday, still a bit breezy. Highs in the middle 70s. From the WSAW News Channel 7 studio, I'm First Alert meteorologist Chad Franzen.
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0: 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She's a Friday night heartbreaker. 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You better do yourself a favor. 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
16: Cloudy skies for this evening. Temperatures slowly falling back through the 60s. Skies will start clearing out after midnight tonight. Areas of fog could develop. Lows tonight in the lower 50s. Mostly sunny skies returning Thursday. Still a little breezy in the afternoon. Highs in the middle 70s. Thursday night cooling off. Lows in the mid 40s. Sunshine Friday. Highs in the mid 70s. From the WSAW News Channel 7 studio, I'm First Alert Meteorologist Chad Franzen.

Jaded, latest from Coe Wetzel. So Dolly Parton passed away yesterday after a brief battle with cancer. Her team confirmed the news, and really sad to see her nephew Brian Seaver's video on her social show up. And they did an excellent job with that, by the way. Just days before, she had publicly acknowledged some ongoing health struggles in a People magazine interview and said that she'd ignored some of these issues while caring for her husband, Carl. So sad about this. Dolly leaves behind a rich legacy of music, love, and we have deep admiration for her, so we will miss her dearly.

0: It continues to feel weirder and weirder for me to talk about anything other than Dolly Parton, by the way. Her legacy was so rich. I feel like it deserves us continuing to talk about today as we continue to mourn for her and her family. And the truth of it that I'm seeing on social media a lot is she could have been a billionaire, but she chose to donate most of her fortune to worthy causes that had impacts on people, like her Imagination Library. She donated millions of dollars to COVID research for vaccines during the pandemic. Just an overall awesome person. She will be missed.
1: Here's the deal. The government is over $38 trillion in debt, which means the IRS isn't slowing down. 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

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So he's going to start with 4 sold-out nights in Indy, obviously. 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He's playing the Kia Center September 25th and 26th. 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

0: It's true. We do like to take the high road. However, we still got some friends in low places. Heck, we play country music for everybody.
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Head out on steel horses with wheels and we ride. We burn up that road to old Mexico, blend in with the desert.